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3: Mr. Rubin, sir.
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It's Ultra 90.1. What's going on? It's Mike Adam. I grew up on the RoboCop movies, so I'm excited about this. An 8-episode live-action RoboCop series for Prime Video has been greenlit, and it's going to lean heavily into the anti-corporate themes of the original 1987 cult classic, which I feel like is very relevant for now. It's Ultra 90.1. Only good vibes. What is love?

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It's Ultra 90.1. So Shaboozy revealed the feature list for his upcoming album, which drops on July 31st. There's going to be 20 songs on there and a lot of features, including Jamie Foxx, Teyana Taylor, Kehlani, Leon Bridges, and more. No Post Malone on there. And I know they have a collaboration coming out soon together. So it must be for Posty's new album. It's Ultra 90.1. Only good vibes.

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What's up? It's Mike Adam. Finally, Instagram gave us something useful. They launched Replace Audio, allowing users to update their audio anytime. And, you know, you don't lose likes, comments, shares, anything like that. So that one reel with terrible trending audio you have just got a second chance. It's Ultra 90.1. Only good vibes.

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It's Ultra 90.1. What's up? It's Mike Adams. So, John Rambo, this upcoming movie, has added Stranger Things star David Harbour to the cast.

He's going to play like a young Rambo's mentor, and obviously the young Rambo is going to be played by Noah Centineo. That's going to hit theaters next summer, June 4th. 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Only good vibes.

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22: More workspace for ICE might include a facility in the RGV. Government filings listing Port Isabel, the detention center near Los Fresnos, as one of two sites that might see upgrades, expansions, more construction. An announcement on the contractor is expected in September. State of Texas added more jobs than any other state in the month of June, while national hiring remained mostly flat. We have hit an all-time record payroll in Texas, nearly 14.5 million jobs. Metro Houston, folks at the Blood Cancer United facility, complaining of a restriction on H-1B visas, saying international talent being restricted will compromise research. Governor Greg Abbott saying cancer research state-funded jobs must go to Texans first. Chick-fil-A saying some of their customers need to reset their passwords in their loyalty program. They say some, quote, bad actors launched an automated attack. And a disturbing headline in the world of tech, OpenAI saying that one of their artificial intelligence systems hacked into another AI company's servers. It was an unauthorized access. As a result of a tropical system in the Gulf, there might be some heavy rain in the region today and perhaps tomorrow. Astros swept the Marlins. Listen to all the play-by-play on 710 AM Radio KURV, home to the Astros. Grab a Reese's. It's National Peanut Butter and Chocolate Day. Cool down with some vanilla ice cream. Put some sprinkles on that. Yeah, it's both sprinkles and vanilla ice cream day. Highs today should be triple digits. Might be a passing shower. A bit more cloud cover expected today. Stay current with all the news and talk of your day. Follow us on 710 AM Radio, KURV, also Facebook and X. I'm Sergio Sanchez on Ultra 90.1.
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It's Ultra 90.1. Mike Adam hanging out with you. Ryan Reynolds confirmed another Deadpool movie will happen. He didn't say whether it's going to be a solo film or one with other X-Men. The rumor is it'll be with X-Force, which features Josh Brolin's Cable, Hugh Jackman's Wolverine, and allegedly Cynthia Erivo's Storm. That would be huge. It's Ultra 90.1. Only

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Hits. 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So new American Heart Association research shows up to 5 cups of coffee a day may lower the risk of heart disease, stroke, and type 2 diabetes. But 5 cups a day, that's excessive. Like, what are the risks of me pooping my pants? I need research done on that now, too. It's Ultra 90.1. Only good vibes. 1, 2.

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22: More workspace for ICE might include a facility in the RGV. Government filings listing Port Isabel, the detention center near Los Fresnos, as one of two sites that might see upgrades, expansions, more construction. An announcement on the contractor is expected in September. State of Texas added more jobs than any other state in the month of June, while national hiring remained mostly flat. We have hit an all-time record payroll in Texas, nearly 14.5 million jobs. Metro Houston, folks at the Blood Cancer United facility, complaining of a restriction on H-1B visas, saying international talent being restricted will compromise research. Governor Greg Abbott saying cancer research state-funded jobs must go to Texans first. Chick-fil-A saying some of their customers need to reset their passwords in their loyalty program. They say some, quote, bad actors launched an automated attack. And a disturbing headline in the world of tech, OpenAI saying that one of their artificial intelligence systems hacked into another AI company's servers. It was an unauthorized access. As a result of a tropical system in the Gulf, there might be some heavy rain in the region today and perhaps tomorrow. Astros swept the Marlins. Listen to all the play-by-play on 710 AM Radio KURV, home to the Astros. Grab a Reese's. It's National Peanut Butter and Chocolate Day. Cool down with some vanilla ice cream. Put some sprinkles on that. Yeah, it's both sprinkles and vanilla ice cream day. Highs today should be triple digits. Might be a passing shower. A bit more cloud cover expected today. Stay current with all the news and talk of your day. Follow us on 710 AM Radio, KURV, also Facebook and X. I'm Sergio Sanchez on Ultra 90.1.
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0: It's Mike Adam, Ultra 90.1. This means nothing to me because I've never watched this show a day in my life, but people seem excited about it, so I will tell you. The Real Housewives of New York City Season 16 will premiere on September 8th, and like a OG fan favorite, I guess, Carol Radziwill, I think is how you say it, is back. So, I don't know. Do what you will with that information. It's Ultra 90.1. Only good vibes.
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It's Ultra 90.1. What's going on? It's Mike Adam. Parents, can you relate to this? Anytime, like, my favorite song comes on in the car, immediately, it's like my son can sniff it out. Immediately, he needs to tell me something important. I did air quotations there. And it's never a quick story. No, it's long-winded with, like, side quests. And I miss my song. Why? Why are they like this? It's Ultra 90.1. Only good vibes.

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15: More workspace for ICE might include a facility in the RGV. Government filings listing Port Isabel, the detention center near Los Fresnos, as one of two sites that might see upgrades, expansions, more construction. An announcement on the contractor is expected in September. State of Texas added more jobs than any other state in the month of June, while national hiring remained mostly flat. We have hit an all-time record payroll in Texas, nearly 14.5 million jobs. Metro Houston, folks at the Blood Cancer United facility complaining of a restriction on H-1B visas, saying international talent being restricted will compromise research. Governor Greg Abbott saying cancer research state-funded jobs must go to Texans first. Chick-fil-A saying some of their customers need to reset their passwords in their loyalty program. They say some, quote, bad actors launched an automated attack. And a disturbing headline in the world of tech, OpenAI saying that one of their artificial intelligence systems hacked into another AI company's servers. It was an unauthorized access. As a result of a tropical system in the Gulf, there might be some heavy rain in the region today and perhaps tomorrow. Astros swept the Marlins. Listen to all the play-by-play on 710 AM Radio KURV, home to the Astros. Grab a Reese's. It's National Peanut Butter and Chocolate Day. Cool down with some vanilla ice cream. Put some sprinkles on that. Yeah, it's both sprinkles and vanilla ice cream day. Highs today should be triple digits. Might be a passing shower. A bit more cloud cover expected today. Stay current with all the news and talk of your day. Follow us on 710 AM Radio, KURV. Also Facebook and

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3: Wake up in the morning feeling like P. Diddy.
4: Hey, what up, girl?
3: 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I'm gonna hit this city.
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3: before
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Hey, I got something for you to Google later on. You get bored as you're working hard for the man in the suit. Google Conan O'Brien's new slicked back hairstyle. It's a result of getting a sunburnt scalp. But yeah, Conan O'Brien, he's sporting a new hairdo. Google it. 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See

Metro 90.1. Oh man, Rob Thomas Antenna, look, something called Smooth. I like that song. Today, National Vanilla Ice Cream Day. Gotta take a minute and throw a big shout out to the Donna Police Department. Congratulations, Donna's Finest added 4 new patrol units using seized drug money. Ooh, they put the funds to work. 4 brand new vehicles. Donna's Finest, congratulations.

0: Ultra 90.1, only those good vibes. Well, I had a quick one here for you to be on the lookout for. Stevie Wonder. How many of us remember Stevie Wonder? Raise your hand. Well, he's going to be releasing a brand new album next year in 2027 after 22 years. So, ought to be pretty good. We'll do a little Stevie Wonder after the break. But yeah, that's the news right now. Stevie Wonder will be releasing a brand new album next year in 2027. It's been 22 years since we had an album from the Wonder of Stevie. Ultra 90.1.
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and only those good vibes. Well, Elon Musk says he'll use AI to make a historically accurate full-length movie of the Odyssey by the end of the year. Be on the lookout for that. Here are the Goo Goo Dolls, Ultra 90.1.

Ultra 90.1, only those good vibes. 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First, a cyclospora got your stomach all messed up. Now I'm reading something online. Millions of eggs produced in Texas recalled for salmonella. Aw, come on now. Here's

0: jobs. Metro Houston folks at the Blood Cancer United facility complaining of a restriction on H-1B visas, saying international talent being restricted will compromise research. Governor Greg Abbott saying cancer research state-funded jobs must go to Texans first. Chick-fil-A saying some of their customers need to reset their passwords in their loyalty program. They say some, quote, bad actors launched an automated attack. And a disturbing headline in the world of tech, OpenAI saying that one of their artificial intelligence systems hacked into another AI company's servers. It was an unauthorized access. As a result of a tropical system in the Gulf, there might be some heavy rain in the region today and perhaps tomorrow. Astros swept the Marlins. Listen to all the play-by-play on 710 AM Radio KURV, home to the Astros. Grab a Reese's. It's National Peanut Butter and Chocolate Day. Cool down with some vanilla ice cream. Put some sprinkles on that. Yeah, it's both sprinkles and vanilla ice cream day. Highs today should be triple digits. Might be a passing shower. A bit more cloud cover expected today. Stay current with all the news and talk of your day. Follow us on 710 AM Radio, KURV, also Facebook and X. I'm Sergio Sanchez on Ultra 90.1.
1: 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Only those good vibes, man, with a quick one out of my hometown of Austin, Texas. And you know, guys, those of you that visit Austin here and there, you know, the capital city, you might want to check this one out next time you go to Austin. Listen to this. The Golden Girls Kitchen is coming to Austin, and that's exactly what you think it is. The TV show Golden Girls? Yep, you can step into the Golden Girls Kitchen, an immersive dining experience inspired by the iconic series. Enjoy themed bites, signature cocktails, and special events like drag brunch. Okay, opening August 20th. So there you go. If you enjoyed the TV show Golden Girls, you might want to Google this and get a little info about the Golden Girls Kitchen coming to Austin, Texas, August 20th. Basically, it's a restaurant with the Golden Girls theme. Pretty cool, huh? Ultra 90.1.
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Ultra 90.1, only good vibes. Shout out by way of Colorado, Tony, Alice, Bella. Thank you so much for having us on a thankful throw.

0: 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I'm Sergio Sanchez, and this is your Ultra 90.1 News Break, made possible by Bert Ogden Infinity of Edinburgh.
1: More workspace for ICE might include a facility in the RGV. Government filings listing Port Isabel, the detention center near Los Fresnos, as one of two sites that might see upgrades, expansions, more construction. An announcement on the contractor is expected in September. State of Texas added more jobs than any other state in the month of June, while national hiring remained mostly flat. We have hit an all-time record payroll in Texas, nearly 14.5 million jobs. Metro Houston, folks at the Blood Cancer United facility, complaining of a restriction on H-1B visas, saying international talent being restricted will compromise research. Governor Greg Abbott saying cancer research state-funded jobs must go to Texans first. Chick-fil-A saying some of their customers need to reset their passwords in their loyalty program. They say some, quote, bad actors launched an automated attack. And a disturbing headline in the world of tech, OpenAI saying that one of their artificial intelligence systems hacked into another AI company's servers. It was an unauthorized access. As a result of a tropical system in the Gulf, there might be some heavy rain in the region today and perhaps tomorrow. Astros swept the Marlins. Listen to all the play-by-play on 710 AM Radio KURV, home to the Astros. Grab a Reese's. It's National Peanut Butter and Chocolate Day. Cool down with some vanilla ice cream. Put some sprinkles on that. It's both sprinkles and vanilla ice cream day. Highs today should be triple digits. Might be a passing shower. A bit more cloud cover expected today. Stay current with all the news and talk of your day. Follow us on 710 AM Radio, KURV, also Facebook and X. I'm Sergio Sanchez on Ultra 90.1.

It's lunchtime. Welcome to the Big Bamboo Corona Show. What's up? How's everybody doing? You guys ready for lunch? Okay, so do we have any leftovers? No? We going out? By the way, before I get the show here, I want to say a little shout out and sending some prayers, a little love to my girl Janie, who's in the hospital right now, and she's listening to me. She loves the station. Thank you, mija, for downloading the Radio Para Mi app. And we're sending prayers, girl. I know you got it. You got it under control, okay? Keep it up, mama. Keep it up. And I also got to say hi to her twin sister, too, you know. She's right there with her. All right, so I got some great music coming up. I mean, I'm going to take you back. Maybe I'll drop some Rick Springfield. I don't know. Some Ace of Base. I mean, some Stevie Nicks, some Van Halen. All right, you guys ready? This is Ultra 90.1, best of the 80s and 90s. Let's go.

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0: Were you singing along to that one? What's up? It's Big Bad Bo. All right, Arnold, tell everybody. Tell everybody. Come on, Arnold, go.
1: I'll be back.
0: Yeah. Don't touch that dial. I got a couple of more songs left, as always. Yeah, right before I head out. A little shout out to also Claudia for listening. What's up, Claudia? You're crazy, girl. Man, she was threw in some power station. Okay, I'm going to have to look that up tomorrow. All right, girl, I love that you guys hit me up on the bow line and request your favorite 80s and 90s right here on Ultra 90.1. Martinez is on her way. She'll let you know about the big back-to-school bash that we got coming up around the corner right here on Ultra 90.1. You guys enjoy the rest of the day. Plenty of water breaks. Yeah, it is hot out there. 956. All right, don't touch that down. Like Arnold said, I'll be right back. Make
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15: More workspace for ICE might include a facility in the RGV. Government filings listing Port Isabel, the detention center near Los Fresnos, as one of two sites that might see upgrades, expansions, more construction. An announcement on the contractor is expected in September. State of Texas added more jobs than any other state in the month of June, while national hiring remained mostly flat. We have hit an all-time record payroll in Texas, nearly 14.5 million jobs. Metro Houston, folks at the Blood Cancer United facility, complaining of a restriction on H-1B visas, saying international talent being restricted will compromise research. Governor Greg Abbott saying cancer research state-funded jobs must go to Texans first. Chick-fil-A saying some of their customers need to reset their passwords in their loyalty program. They say some, quote, bad actors launched an automated attack. And a disturbing headline in the world of tech, OpenAI saying that one of their artificial intelligence systems hacked into another AI company's servers. It was an unauthorized access. As a result of a tropical system in the Gulf, there might be some heavy rain in the region today and perhaps tomorrow. Astros swept the Marlins. Listen to all the play-by-play on 710 AM Radio KURV, home to the Astros. Grab a Reese's. It's National

0: National Peanut Butter and Chocolate Day. Cool down with some vanilla ice cream. Put some sprinkles on that. It's both sprinkles and vanilla ice cream day. Highs today should be triple digits. Might be a passing shower. A bit more cloud cover expected today. Stay current with all the news and talk of your day. 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
8: What is it, Jesse?
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7: 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How about a cape?
8: People might confuse you
7: with
8: a superhero,
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8: Capes are hard to keep clean.
7: How about a tearaway uniform, and underneath it, a Speedo, with the Colair logo, of course.
8: Oh my, not sure you should be out in public like that.
7: Okay, can you hand me that robe, please, sir?
8: I think that would be a good idea.
7: Colder than I thought in here.
8: I can see that.

0: KURV, home to the Astros. Grab a Reese's. It's National Peanut Butter and Chocolate Day. Cool down with some vanilla ice cream. Put some sprinkles on that. Yeah, it's both sprinkles and vanilla ice cream day. Highs today should be triple digits. Might be a passing shower. A bit more cloud cover expected today. Stay current with all the news and talk of your day. 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

0: 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Another 13 bangu agosto muhuk 16. 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
3: More workspace for ICE might include a facility in the RGV. Government filings listing Port Isabel, the detention center near Los Fresnos, as one of two sites that might see upgrades, expansions, more construction. An announcement on the contractor is expected in September. State of Texas added more jobs than any other state in the month of June, while national hiring remained mostly flat. We have hit an all-time record payroll in Texas, nearly 14.5 million jobs. Metro Houston, folks at the Blood Cancer United facility, complaining of a restriction on H-1B visas, saying international talent being restricted will compromise research. Governor Greg Abbott saying cancer research state-funded jobs must go to Texans first. Chick-fil-A saying some of their customers need to reset their passwords in their loyalty program. They say some, quote, bad actors launched an automated attack. And a disturbing headline in the world of tech, OpenAI saying that one of their artificial intelligence systems hacked into another AI company's servers. It was an unauthorized access. As a result of a tropical system in the Gulf, there might be some heavy rain in the region today and perhaps tomorrow. Astros swept the Marlins. Listen to all the play-by-play on 710 AM Radio KURV, home to the Astros. Grab a Reese's. It's National Peanut Butter and Chocolate Day. Cool down with some vanilla ice cream. Put some sprinkles on that. Yeah, it's both sprinkles and vanilla ice cream day. Highs today should be triple digits. Might be a passing shower. A bit more cloud cover expected today. Stay current with all the news and talk of your day. 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
4: More workspace for ICE might include a facility in the RGV. Government filings listing Port Isabel, the detention center near Los Fresnos, as one of two sites that might see upgrades, expansions, more construction. An announcement on the contractor is expected in September. State of Texas added more jobs than any other state in the month of June, while national hiring remained mostly flat. We have hit an all-time record payroll in Texas, nearly 14.5 million jobs. Metro Houston, folks at the Blood Cancer United facility, complaining of a restriction on H-1B visas, saying international talent being restricted will compromise research. Governor Greg Abbott saying cancer research state-funded jobs must go to Texans first. Chick-fil-A saying some of their customers need to reset their passwords in their loyalty program. They say some, quote, bad actors launched an automated attack. And a disturbing headline in the world of tech, OpenAI saying that one of their artificial intelligence systems hacked into another AI company's servers. It was an unauthorized access. As a result of a tropical system in the Gulf, there might be some heavy rain in the region today and perhaps tomorrow. Astros swept the Marlins. Listen to all the play-by-play on 710 AM Radio KURV, home to the Astros. Grab a Reese's. It's National Peanut Butter and Chocolate Day. Cool down with some vanilla ice cream. Put some sprinkles on that. Yeah, it's both sprinkles and vanilla ice cream day. Highs today should be triple digits. Might be a passing shower. A bit more cloud cover expected today. Stay current with all the news and talk of your day. Follow us on 710 AM Radio, KURV, also Facebook and X. I'm Sergio Sanchez on Ultra 90.1.
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We're going to kick it back a little bit with some ASAP bass. All this she wants, easing it, baby. Oh, what a jam. Raise it up here in Ultra 90.1.

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Up next, we got Erasure with A Little Respect. 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
14: More workspace for ICE might include a facility in the RGV. Government filings listing Port Isabel, the detention center near Los Fresnos, as one of two sites that might see upgrades, expansions, more construction. An announcement on the contractor is expected in September. State of Texas added more jobs than any other state in the month of June, while national hiring remained mostly flat. We have hit an all-time record payroll in Texas, nearly 14.5 million jobs. Metro Houston, folks at the Blood Cancer United facility, complaining of a restriction on H-1B visas, saying international talent being restricted will compromise research. Governor Greg Abbott saying cancer research state-funded jobs must go to Texans first. Chick-fil-A saying some of their customers need to reset their passwords in their loyalty program. They say some, quote, bad actors launched an automated attack. And a disturbing headline in the world of tech, OpenAI saying that one of their artificial intelligence systems hacked into another AI company's servers. It was an unauthorized access. As a result of a tropical system in the Gulf, there might be some heavy rain in the region today and perhaps tomorrow. Astros swept the Marlins. Listen to all the play-by-play on 710 AM Radio KURV, home to the Astros. Grab a Reese's. It's National Peanut Butter and Chocolate Day. Cool down with some

vanilla ice cream. Put some sprinkles on that. Yeah, it's both sprinkles and vanilla ice cream day. Highs today should be triple digits. Might be a passing shower. A bit more cloud cover expected today. Stay current with all the news and talk of your day. 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

Ultra 90.1 Girl Beyond the MIC acompañándote. It is 5:09 on the clock, y'all. And it's not, I mean, it is kind of hot outside, but I gotta say, it's kind of a good day. Like Ice Cube says, just because it got a little cloudy out there. So, you know, I caught a little rain on the way. Not bad at all. But you know what? Just because of that, let's kick it back to 1994 with Mr. Ice Cube, because it's been a good one today. Raise it up here in Ultra 90.1.

Freeze, recuerda, hay más tiempo que vida. There is more time and there is life. So chill out, relax and raise it up. We got the cars up next, you might think. And if you want to hear something, shoot me a text message to 956-400-2348.

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Ooh, your girl Beal MIC on Ultra 90.1. 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And let me tell you something. 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Well, check this out. So, I found this.

information, and I said, I gotta share it. So apparently putting pillows under sunlight once a week naturally sterilizes them by UV rays, which kills dust, mites, bacteria, and mold spores, reducing allergy triggers and supporting healthier sleep and clearer skin. And if you didn't know, now you know. So, you want to try that? Let us know how it works. You want to hear something? Shoot me a text message, 956-400-2348. And just because Flex is listening to it, I'm going to put his favorite jammer. Let me see, where is it at? Ooh, there it is. Coming at you live on Ultra 90.1.

Ultra 90.1, y'all, does it for me. Girl, be on the MIC. Have a wonderful evening. Catch us right back here mañana. I'm going to leave y'all with this one. This mashup here with the Green Day, Boulevard Broken Dreams, and Wonderwall.